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1: It's the Bootleg Kev Show, holding it down with James Andre Jefferson Jr.
2: What a dub, bro.
1: This explosive diarrhea parasite is running through the United States, 32 states and counting. Over 3,500 reported cases. This thing is called cyclosporiasis. Now, if you eat it, you get explosive diarrhea and get extremely sick. They're saying that a lot of people need to avoid the following, all right?
2: Oh, Lord.
1: Berries. So they're saying blueberries, blackberries, raspberries, all that is out right now. Parsley, cilantro, snow peas, spinach, salad mixes, mesclun lettuce are all need to be avoided. And then there was a doctor in San Diego actually came out and said, in general, avoid fresh produce for the next week or so, even if you wash it.
2: It's crazy because Arby's is the safest restaurant in the world right now.
1: Yeah, well, Taco Bell is currently being probed and investigated because some people are saying Taco Bell might be the source of this.
2: Oh, damn. I blame Trump. We saying Trump wearing diapers, now he's trying to put us all in diapers.
1: And the news of the investigation into Taco Bell, their leafy lettuce, has caused Taco Bell's stock price to drop 4.5%, actually. So,
2: Sloppy Joe's for everyone, Nick.
1: Taco Bell gonna have you messed up, man. They gonna give you them bubble guts right now,
2: ain't
1: right?
2: That the truth.
1: I do love Taco Bell, though.
2: We know you do. And that's why you had E. coli last time.
1: Top two fast food restaurant. I think it's McDonald's.
2: You said top two?
1: McDonald's and Taco Bell.
2: Oh, that's insane. Go on, keep eating there. You gonna get it. Watch, you gonna get the cyclosporiasis, whatever.
1: Yeah, anyway, stay by your radio. Coming up, we got the Daily Hate on the way. Keep it locked.
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0: All right, what are you hating on, bro?
1: Yeah, so there needs to be a test or something for people at the self-checkout line because people take way too long. It's not that difficult to scan your items, pay it, and get out of the way, but people just go crazy with it.
0: Well, you know what it is? There's people like James who take it as an opportunity to shoplift, so he's got to look both ways before he throws the item back in his cart.
2: It's not shoplifting. It's an employee discount. If I'm working for the company doing their job, I'm going to get some stuff for free, so I got to figure out the way to things to make sure I can get it free. Hey, sir, go ahead and regular check-in line. Don't bother us.
1: I'm speedy with it. I can't wait in line. And it's even worse when you go to a regular line because everyone keeps talking.
0: All right, appreciate you calling, man. The self-scanners are hated on. Leave us a voicemail if you got something you want to hate on too, man. 877-817-2888. Future's new album has dropped. And, man, this guy always winning. We're going to break down the numbers up next. Keep it locked.
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1: Time for the No Cap News right now. What up, James?
5: We're always happy with more representation when it comes to media, whether it's a cartoon, a superhero. But when it's offensive, it's a little weird. So Disney Jr. dropped a new character a couple months ago, and his name is very, let's just say, not appropriate. They call him Captain Durag, and he protects a city called Slime City. He is a black man, and is, I guess it's supposed to be representation for black people. But I hate it every second of it.
1: Captain Durag sounds like the most racist superhero I've ever heard of in my life.
5: I bet you can come up with something more racist, though.
1: Captain Durag? No, I mean, obviously you could, but just the fact that they're pushing Captain Durag and Slime City to kids.
5: Yeah. It's insane. It's insane. Like, Disney, we got to do better than this. Did we just want a regular black character? Like, Black Panther was perfect. He didn't have to have black

0: do-rag or
1: it could literally just be like, I don't know, Superman.
0: What's next? The Black Bonnet Queen? Is that what we're going to do next?
1: I don't know what that means. The Black Bonnet Queen?
0: Yeah. Well, this is offensive. Disney might come out with it if they think Captain Do-rag's is a thing.
1: Anyway, stay by your radio. Coming up next, man, we're talking about it. When is the last time you got sick from something you ate? More of the Bootleg Cap Show coming up next on Z93.
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1: 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Coming up, man, we got to talk about it. 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
2: What it do, bro?
1: Shout out to Diddy, who did not get his pardon that he was championing for from Donald Trump. I'm surprised Trump didn't pardon Diddy, to be honest.
2: Oh, yeah. I already thought he was at some point.
1: But listen, Diddy did just come up 8 figures by selling one of his 2 mansions in Miami on Star Island. All right, he bought this house for $35 million in 2021. He just sold it for $55 million, profiting $20 million.
2: There's probably $20 million worth of baby oil. That's why they probably sold for an extra $20 million.
1: Well, they're saying that this was the freak-off house. So this is where all the freak-off parties actually took place. It's next door to his main house. My whole thing...
2: Hold on. So he had a main house, then the house next door was the freak-off
1: where all the parties were happening.
2: Oh, damn.
1: I'm trying to figure out...
2: What?
1: Could you move into the freak-off house? What, would you have to tear it down and rebuild it? Would you have to disinfect it?
2: What? You gonna need the strongest Flabioso of all time to clean that damn house.
1: There'd be so much DNA just all over the place.
2: That's disgusting. I couldn't do it. Like, I couldn't buy somebody, they're like an exorcism in somebody's house. I wouldn't buy that house either.
1: You would have to get a freak off exorcism in the house, for sure.
2: A freak off? How would that go? Explain that process.
1: You know, just to exorcise all the freak off demons out of the home. Anyway, so Diddy coming up $20 million while sitting in prison. Stay by your radio. Coming up, we're jumping into People's Mix, so make sure you keep it locked.
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7: And now with the weather, here's meteorologist Stormy O'Day.
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1: All right, man, it's the Bootleg Cap Show. Coming up, James has got some craziness for you. It's called the No Cap News. He finds the wildest stories in the world, and we break them down. What you got for us?
2: A pro poker player. 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
1: We're going to talk about what happened to this guy. It was in Vegas, too, up next. Keep it locked.

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0: Time for the No Cap News right now. What's going on, James?
4: All right, so this is pretty crazy. A pro poker player won big at the World Series of Poker Tournament. He won $60,000. He got his winnings like a dummy. He put it in his backpack, and he headed to an Airbnb. Apparently, somebody was following him, and they broke into his Airbnb, and they hogtied him, and they stole him, even threatened to kill him.
0: Yeah, well, I mean, listen.
4: You sound like you got no sympathy already.
0: I don't have any sympathy because he's an idiot.
4: Well, why is he an idiot?
0: If you get cashed out $50,000, you should pay a security guard.
4: Right away?
0: If you're a professional poker player,
4: okay,
0: you probably should assume you're going to win some money.
4: Okay, that this is right.
0: Right? So you should already kind of have like a dude with you, just in case you win super big, because he could have won $1 million.
4: You gamble a lot. So is there a world where they could wire your money right there and then at the casino?
0: No, they give you the money. I think you take it up to the room. The fact he got an Airbnb is another problem.
4: In Vegas at that?
0: Yeah, like, bro, go to the hotel room, put it in the safe, kick it.
4: Okay, I don't got no sympathy either. You made some sense of that.
0: And the fact he didn't realize anybody was following him.
4: You're supposed to put your money in a backpack and just walk out
0: the
4: street.
0: If you're moving around with 50K in your bag, you should be a little paranoid, look around, make sure people ain't following.
4: Especially nowadays, because that could fill up your tank twice.
0: Anyway, stay by your radio. We got the Daily Hate coming up next.
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0: I'm hating on the fact that I found out that my girlfriend used to be a stripper.
1: Oh, what's wrong with that?
0: Well, we've been together for about a year, and she never told me. And the only reason I found out is because we were hanging out with her friend, and she let it slip in the conversation.
1: Oh, so you're just mad that she never told you that she was a stripper. So now that you know, you're just like, hey, you could have told me. Would it have affected the way you looked at her when you guys started dating if you found out she used to strip?
0: I don't know, but it's just like, it's weird to find out this way. And it's weird to find out so like late into the relationship, you know?
2: Have you made your girlfriend give you a lap dance yet since finding out? Or no? That's the first thing I would do if I found out my girl was a stripper in the past.
0: Maybe that's going to make you feel better about it.
1: Yeah, just say, hey, just treat me like you used to treat your regulars.
2: The big tippers. Bring the money, bro.
1: Well, shout out to her, man. All right, she is hated on. If you got something you want to hate on, leave us a voicemail. 877-817-2888. Get at us. All right, coming up next, we got to talk about these numbers. Future Man is on a run right now with this new album.
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7: Partly cloudy skies overnight with a low of 69. Southeasterly winds around 5 miles per hour. Mainly clear skies Friday. High temperatures reach up to 92. Right now, it's 75 degrees.

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4: Lows dip down to about 69 overnight under mainly clear skies. Southeasterly winds around 5 miles per hour. Mainly sunny skies again Friday. High temperatures reach up to 92. Currently, it's 75 degrees.

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2: Lows level off around 69 overnight under mainly clear skies. Southeasterly winds around 5 miles per hour. Mainly clear skies Friday. High temperatures reach up to 93. Right now, 73.

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Council. Lows of aloft around 69 overnight under mainly clear skies, southeasterly winds around 5 miles per hour. Mainly clear skies, Friday, high temperatures reach up to 93. Right now, 73.

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Mainly sunny skies today with daytime highs approaching 93. Southwest winds around 5 miles per hour. Lows dip down to about 72. Tonight, mainly clear skies. Right now, it's 73 degrees.

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2: We are about at the midpoint of summer, and if summer feels like it's flying by in a blur, you're not the only one. Same girl. I found a simple solution, I'm using air quotes, that might help you. It's called the monthly 10 list. Instead of creating a huge bucket list or setting ambitious goals, you make a list of 10 small things you'd like to do over the next month. So it can be anything from trying a new restaurant or finishing that book that you barely started, or maybe taking a day trip somewhere, right? So the idea is to have new experiences, because new experiences can help make life feel more memorable and even make time seem to move a little slower sometimes. So unlike a traditional to-do list, monthly 10 is meant to be fun, flexible, and low pressure. It's less about productivity and more about adding a little joy to your everyday routine. I think I need to, if I'm going to do this, I need to make them very attainable 10, because I feel like if I made a list of 10 things I want to do this month, I don't know that I'd get to all 10, and then I'd be really frustrated about it. But I also feel like I can't put on the list things that I'm already doing, like go to the gym. Oh, great. It's supposed to be like fun things. So I might need to set attainable goals. Maybe I need to go with the monthly 5 to make sure that I actually do it. Because otherwise, if you're just adding things that you were going to do anyway, it's kind of like having a to-do list and then writing something on there just so you can cross it off. Not that I've never done that. I'm just saying it's not the same.
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2: Okay, I told you I had a big concert announcement, and I'm super excited about this. This was a hard one to not tell anybody. I didn't tell anybody. And I don't know how I did it, because I found out like last week. But anyway, coming to the La Crosse Center in October, Gym Class Heroes, Lupe Fiasco, and B.O.B. are all going to be there. It's the Back to Basics Tour, and it is on October 15th at the La Crosse Center. 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Gym Class Heroes and Lupe Fiasco and B.O.B. 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
1: This morning, we're chatting with Neil Williams, the owner of Rod's Ride on Power Sports, and y'all have been doing the Thunder Ride for juvenile diabetes. Is this year 24?
2: 24th year of this, yeah.
1: So it is all happening. It starts at Rod's on July 25th?
2: Yep, last Saturday of July.
1: And tell me a little bit about the history of this event. How much money has been raised?
2: Yeah, so like we said, been going on for 24 years. I think Rod's has been involved somewhere around that 10-year mark now at this point. But over those years, we've raised over $500,000 going back to Gunderson Medical Foundation and Mayo Health Systems, where they then disperse the funds to families and children affected by type 1 diabetes.
1: So all that money stays local, too?
2: 100% stays local. So they're dispersed. So if they're in their care and they get diagnosed at Gunderson or at Mayo of having pediatric diabetes, they're going to get to, you know, take advantage of this fund.
1: So the Chad Erickson Memorial Thunder Ride is primarily a motorcycle ride, but more vehicles than that are welcome, right?
2: Absolutely. So we say, you know, there's a lot of motorcycles, but there's certainly classic cars, convertibles. Last year we had some Jeeps, Broncos.
1: Sure.
2: Quite frankly, we'll take anything. You want to bring your pickup truck? You want to bring your bicycle? It doesn't matter to me. It's the cause at this point. So it's all for the cause.
1: Awesome. So what's all involved? There's other ways to participate as well. Is there raffles along the way?
2: Yeah. So we're going to have some 50-50 raffles, silent auctions, of course, some great food along the way. We'll have a UTV sweepstakes. So we're going to be giving away a side-by-side that CF Moto, one of our business partners with us on for this event, specifically for this event. So we'll be giving away a side-by-side day of as well.
1: And then do you have some speakers involved at the Thunder Ride, too?
2: Yep. So the Gunderson Medical Foundation is very helpful in that. They line up some of their families that are in their care to come out and kind of discuss what they go through, what they're going through, and how this has benefited them.
1: Such a great experience to get the community together and have, I mean, there's so many people that come year after year and are a part of this, right?
2: Yeah, we have a ton of long-timers that have been coming that they'll flat out tell you if you ask them, they will never miss one.
1: Yeah.
2: So we have a lot of those. We also get some people from a ways away. I remember a couple years ago we had a gentleman from Indianapolis.
1: Nice.
2: That drove up. So yeah, it does attract a crowd. I think it's one of the bigger rides in this area throughout the year, and again, it's for an outstanding cause. You can truly say what you did got to stay in this community.
1: Yeah, absolutely. The 24th annual Chad Erickson Memorial Thunder Ride starts at Rod's on July 25th, and it all stays local for juvenile diabetes. What does this mean to you, Neil, to be a part of it?
2: It's huge. I really enjoy the community involvement aspect of it. I try to get out and get in different events, but this one's obviously big to me because Rod's plays a huge role in this.
1: Yeah.
2: But in now that I've been doing it for so long, I've heard so many of these stories from these families, and you don't realize how many people that type 1 diabetes affects, and it's scary, especially when it first happens. And it's incredibly expensive to treat, and it never goes away.
1: Yeah.
2: Once you have it, you have it.
1: Yeah.
2: So.
1: Yeah, that's amazing. And to see the work that y'all do pay off year after year is incredible. Do we have to register ahead of time, or can we register day of?
2: You can register day of, or you can register ahead of time at thunderride.org. Also at thunderride.org, you can enter the sweepstakes that way. You can donate if you can't make it to the event, but you want to give to the cause. We'd love that. You can sponsor, day of. We're engines roar at 10:30 from Rod's Ride on Power Sports on the south side of La Crosse, but you can also register that day.
1: Super cool. 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Neil, thanks so much for all you're doing. Appreciate you being here this morning.
2: Thanks for having me.
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2: Budgeting is tough, right? But the latest Gen Z money trend, I can kind of get behind. And it's not an entirely new concept, obviously. But now it's on your TikTok FYP. It's not about cutting out every luxury. It's about planning. So more young adults are creating a fun money fund, which is just fun to say. It's basically a dedicated savings account for experiences like travel, concerts, festivals, and other bucket list adventures. So rather than spending impulsively, they're setting aside money in advance so that they can enjoy those experiences without guilt or credit card debt. I think a lot of us instead are like, you know what, we're just going to do it and then we'll pay it off. But sometimes it takes a lot longer to pay off than you planned. So that ends up you pay interest and all of those things, and having that credit card debt is not an ideal situation, right? So setting aside money in advance also reflects a broader shift in priorities. So a lot of Gen Zers say they're spending less on fast fashion, random online purchases, no matter how much they're quote-unquote on sale, and other short-lived trends, while putting more money towards expenses and experiences that create lasting memories. Financial experts support the idea, noting that intentional spending can be just as important as saving. So basically, the Fun Money Fund is all about finding a balance between being financially responsible and actually enjoying life. And focusing on, like, I'm saving up to do something cool makes it easier to not buy things that you don't need. Like, you could just get that one thing because it's only like $10, but every time you spend $10, right? Or even $5, that all adds up. So if every time it makes you think about, do I actually need this? Or would I rather go on a trip? Would I rather go see a show? And I think that makes it so that we're spending less money frivolously as well. So anytime you're really thinking about your budget all the time, I think it's probably a good move.
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3: The La Crosse County Board has voted to shut down the Smart Bus service that operates in four area counties, taking effect on December 31st. Supervisors approved the plan to discontinue Smart by a voice vote on Thursday. The three other counties using the Smart Bus, Vernon, Monroe, and Crawford, had already passed resolutions to stop contributing money to the program. County officials have reported that fewer than 30 passengers use the Smart Bus on an average day. A driver killed last week in a two-vehicle crash on Highway 35 south of La Crosse has been identified. The Vernon County Sheriff's Office says 48-year-old Aaron Mellon of Genoa apparently crossed the center line while turning onto 35 and collided with a GMC Yukon near Mohawk Valley Road. The crash happened last Friday near the entrance to Goose Island Park. Mellon and the other driver, Adam Sutter of Prairie du Chien, were taken to Amplify in La Crosse, where Mellon died on Saturday. Sutler was treated and released. A female passenger in his vehicle was not hurt. More than a dozen labor unions in western Wisconsin are supporting Democrat Rebecca Cook in her latest run for Congress. Joining that list is SEIU Wisconsin, which gave its endorsement to Cook on Thursday as she visited with union members on French Island. Cook says Republican policies in Washington have squeezed working families in the region, making conditions worse for many of them.
4: Workers power this state and workers power this country, and I'm really grateful to have the endorsement and support of organized labor, to have SEIU with me. I've been supportive of these workers.
3: Cook faces Emily Berge in the August primary. Authorities in the Viola area have issued a silver alert for a woman last seen on Tuesday. They're looking for 72-year-old Donna Parker. She's missing from the 14400 block of County Highway MM in Viola in Richland County. Parker was seen wearing a light blue bathrobe made of thicker material. Anyone with information on her whereabouts is asked to contact the Richland County Sheriff's Office. For WIZM, I'm Brad Williams.
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1: 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We're looking for sun in low 90s today, sun in upper 80s expected for Saturday and Sunday. Probably going to see showers on Monday and a high of 90.
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0: 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Low 70s now in downtown La Crosse. Looking for sun in low 90s later on today. Sun in upper 80s tomorrow and Sunday, and then could see showers on Monday and expecting a high of 90. So in just the Thursday previews, the Odyssey launched their weekend voyage with around $15 million for the U.S. box office. So it's going to be huge this weekend. Matt Damon was talking about getting in shape for the Odyssey, and it sounds like a lot, honestly.
1: Every piece of food I put in my body, every, you know, hour of sleep I got, you know, it was almost more like I talked to a professional football player about it. It was almost more like approaching the physical side of it like an athlete, the way they're very careful about it. You know, it's not an 8 hour a day job. It's a 24-hour a day job.
2: Yeah.
0: Well, and what's got to be really weird too is, you know, when actors talk about getting in shape for a certain role, and then what do you do afterwards? Like, obviously you probably try and stay in shape, but you can't be like, that's not sustainable to be like super bonkers all the time for years, right? So I don't know. I know that actors get paid a lot, but I also know that it is a lot of work. So there is an in-between of like, this is your entire life, right? It's not just this thing that you do sometimes, but it sounds like more than I'm interested in, honestly. Of course, you can catch the Odyssey as part of Cinema 6, and it's Friday, so giving away free tickets to Sparta Cinema 6. Every single week, we hook somebody up with Friday Feast, thanks to Sparta Cinema 6, a couple movie passes, and also a gift card to Alchemy in Cashin. And this week's winner is Christy in Blair. So congratulations to Christy. If you want to win next week, hit the Win Stuff page on the app and at Z933.com. And you can always see the full lineup of everything they're showing at SpartaCinema6.com.
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4: A former standout athlete at UW La Crosse and Arcadia High School is in the Portage County Jail on a $100,000 cash bond facing multiple child sex charges. 35-year-old Isaac Vasquez was arrested on felony charges of child enticement and grooming a child for sexual activity. Vasquez had been an assistant girls track coach at Stevens Point Area Senior High since 2018. He was set to be inducted into the UWL Athletics Wall of Fame this October, but university officials say he has been removed from consideration. Charges of hit and run and endangering safety have been filed against a 22-year-old man arrested recently for an incident in downtown La Crosse. Alex Grass of West Salem is accused of pointing a gun with a laser attached toward another man while driving an SUV in the Pearl Street area early on July 3rd. When that man began to walk away, Grass allegedly struck him with the vehicle and dragged or pushed him for a short distance. The smart bus system operating in four western Wisconsin counties will go out of business at the end of this year. Members of the La Crosse County Board voted last night to discontinue the regional bus operation as costs are going up and passenger use has dropped. Smart has provided bus service for over a decade to La Crosse, Crawford, Monroe, and Vernon counties. However, the three rural counties recently took action to stop paying for the program, leaving La Crosse County as the only county that would fund the buses. Despite the fact that this week the new board was sworn in for the village of French Island, the city of La Crosse still has not given up its fight with the municipality. The city wants the state to reverse its decision on making French Island a village. Speaking on La Crosse Talk, French Island Village President Dan Kapanke spoke about wanting La Crosse to just give up the fight.
5: We were told it's a long shot. I think they were told that as well, to overcome a decision by the DOA and the people in the referendum. But they continue to pursue that, and we'll see how that comes out.
4: The battle goes back to court in late December. I'm Brad Williams.
6: Z93. 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

0: 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So, of course, the World Cup final is on Sunday afternoon. It is Spain taking on Argentina. And what I think I'll miss most about the World Cup isn't actually the World Cup. It is people visiting the United States from outside the United States that are going to TikTok talking about how wild the United States can be. I saw one of a French guy who's visiting the United States for the World Cup, and he says that America loves air conditioning and ice. He was like, do you have something against being hot? Because the air conditioning, the ice and everything. And he's right, especially if you go to Europe, they're not putting ice in everything like we do. I mean, we have like half your cup is ice, which is not something that I prefer, but I am definitely in the minority. Like, Europeans going to Costco and not, or IKEA, like, which is funny because like our IKEAs are so huge. And the tourists seeing America from an outside view is so great. Like, even just going to, like, our fast food restaurants and things like that and talking about our portion sizes, it's really great. And I'm going to miss that because I've been really liking seeing, like, why do you guys use ranch for everything? I don't know, but we do. And it's weird, and I know it. But it's funny to see an outsider perspective. So while it's been exciting to watch the World Cup and the concert that's going to be part of the finale on Sunday is going to be huge, I also am going to miss all the tourists talking about how wild it is in America because they're not wrong.
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We are in the low 70s. Now in downtown, looking for sun most of today and tomorrow. Highs in the low 90s today and upper 80s and sun for tomorrow and also on Sunday. Could see some rain on Monday. Coming up, we'll check in with Brad Williams in the WIZM newsroom. And also we'll be talking with Nancy Allen about her next project over at the Pump House. It is featuring songs of the 70s. So we'll talk about what to expect. It opens in 10 days. So we'll chat with her in less than 10. But it's Kesha now and Z. Good morning.

0: 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Good morning.
1: Good morning.
0: Thanks so much for being here. So for people who have never seen your work, tell us a little bit about what people can expect at this show, Beat the Heat, Song of the 70s.
1: Well, you're going to see parts of 69 different songs from the 70s.
0: Wow.
1: In four different sets of music. One is a soft rock set.
0: Cool.
1: The second one is a disco set. The third is a folk country singer-songwriter set. And the last one's a hard rock set.
0: Ooh.
1: So you'll see eight singer-dancers performing all these numbers in groups of quartets, soloists, duets, trios, the whole works.
0: And you play the piano for all these?
1: I do.
0: Even the hard rock?
1: I do.
0: Yes!
1: Yeah, I'm working on that left hand.
0: That's amazing. So do you compose, like, or do you do the arrangement of all of these pieces too?
1: I select them all and put them together in show order.
0: Mm-hmm. Super cool. So for people who have been to your cabaret shows at the Pump House, is this a similar vibe? Is this basically the same kind of idea?
1: It's the same kind of idea, yes.
0: So I always tell people it's kind of like show choir. Would you say that that's an accurate description?
1: Yeah, parts of it. They try to connect the music and the lyric and then have some movement and have some fun and varied styles throughout.
0: But kind of like a jukebox musical where it's, you said there's 69 different songs in this?
1: Right.
0: That's amazing.
1: Yes. Yeah.
0: How cool. What are your favorites that you're really looking forward to people seeing live?
1: Oh.
0: I mean, I know it's hard to pick a favorite child, right?
1: But it is hard to pick a favorite child. I love the disco set.
0: Yeah.
1: But I think Stairway to Heaven is one of my favorite all-time songs. It happens to be an amazing choral arrangement, and it's just such a powerful memory for me being at high school dances and
0: yeah.
1: Stairway to Heaven plays. And then you're sad because the fast part starts.
0: That's amazing. Well, tickets are available now at thepumphouse.org. Shows are Monday, July 27th through Thursday, July 30th. There's only four shows, and these always sell out, so I always encourage people to get tickets in advance because it's a really popular show because y'all do such a great job.
1: Thank you so much.
0: Absolutely. Do not miss Beat the Heat, Song of the 70s at the Pump House, July 27th through the 30th. Details and tickets at thepumphouse.org. Nancy, thanks so much for being here this morning. I appreciate it.
1: Thank you.
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3: Well, La Crosse County Board has voted to shut down the Smart Bus service that operates in four area counties, taking effect on December 31st. Supervisors approved the plan to discontinue Smart by a voice vote on Thursday. The three other counties using the Smart Bus, Vernon, Monroe, and Crawford, had already passed resolutions to stop contributing money to the program. County officials have reported that fewer than 30 passengers use the Smart Bus on an average day. A driver killed last week in a two-vehicle crash on Highway 35 south of La Crosse has been identified. The Vernon County Sheriff's Office says 48-year-old Aaron Mellon of Genoa apparently crossed the center line while turning onto 35 and collided with a GMC Yukon near Mohawk Valley Road. The crash happened last Friday near the entrance to Goose Island Park. Mellon and the other driver, Adam Sutter of Prairie du Chien, were taken to Amplify in La Crosse, where Mellon died on Saturday. Sutler was treated and released. A female passenger in his vehicle was not hurt. More than a dozen labor unions in western Wisconsin are supporting Democrat Rebecca Cook in her latest run for Congress. Joining that list is SEIU Wisconsin, which gave its endorsement to Cook on Thursday as she visited with union members on French Island. Cook says Republican policies in Washington have squeezed working families in the region, making conditions worse for many of them.
4: Workers' power, the state, and workers' power of this country, and I'm really grateful to have the endorsement and support of organized labor, to have SEIU with me. I've been supportive of these workers.
3: Cook faces Emily Berge in the August primary. Authorities in the Viola area have issued a silver alert for a woman last seen on Tuesday. They're looking for 72-year-old Donna Parker. She's missing from the 14400 block of County Highway MM in Viola in Richland County. Parker was seen wearing a light blue bathrobe made of thicker material. Anyone with information on her whereabouts is asked to contact the Richland County Sheriff's Office. For WIZM, I'm Brad Williams.
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1: Kane Brown and Marshmallow streaming at Z933.com and the Z93 Lacrosse app. It's Balzer coming up on 703. We're in the mid-70s in downtown Lacrosse. Sun in low 90s today. Sun in upper 80s for tomorrow and on Sunday. Coming up in the dish, the Kardashian-Jenner clan lost a member of their family. Also, Chloe Fineman announced her plans for the future. And Disney Plus has ordered a pilot for a reboot of a show that I don't know if it's going to be any good. But we'll find out, and I'll let you know more next on Z.

0: is streaming on your Alexa and at Z933.com. It is 710, mid-70s in downtown, looking for sun and low 90s later on today. Sun and upper 80s for tomorrow and Sunday, and then Monday, probably going to see showers, maybe storms as well, expecting a high of 90.
1: It's the Daily Dish, served up by Clayson Buick GMC on La Crosse's south side.
0: Mary Jo Shannon, also known as MJ, the mother of Kris Jenner and grandmother of the Kardashian-Jenner family, has died at the age of 91. Chloe Fineman is leaving NBC Saturday Night Live after 7 seasons, announcing her departure in an emotional Instagram post yesterday, calling her

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0: 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Mid 70s now in downtown La Crosse. Looking for sun most of today. Expecting highs in the low 90s. Sun and upper 80s expected tomorrow and Saturday. Could see some showers probably on Monday with a high of 90. So today is your last day to get signed up to receive donations for the back-to-school donation drive that we are teaming up with a bunch of local agencies on. 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
2: A former standout athlete at UW La Crosse and Arcadia High School is in the Portage County Jail on a $100,000 cash bond facing multiple child sex charges. 35-year-old Isaac Vasquez was arrested on felony charges of child enticement and grooming a child for sexual activity. Vasquez had been an assistant girls track coach at Stevens Point Area Senior High since 2018. He was set to be inducted into the UWL Athletics Wall of Fame this October, but university officials say he has been removed from consideration. Charges of hit and run and endangering safety have been filed against a 22-year-old man arrested recently for an incident in downtown La Crosse. Alex Grass of West Salem is accused of pointing a gun with a laser attached toward another man while driving an SUV in the Pearl Street area early on July 3rd. When that man began to walk away, Grass allegedly struck him with the vehicle and dragged or pushed him for a short distance. The smart bus system operating in four western Wisconsin counties will go out of business at the end of this year. Members of the La Crosse County Board voted last night to discontinue the regional bus operation as costs are going up and passenger use has dropped. Smart has provided bus service for over a decade to La Crosse, Crawford, Monroe, and Vernon counties. However, the three rural counties recently took action to stop paying for the program, leaving La Crosse County as the only county that would fund the buses. Despite the fact that this week the new board was sworn in for the village of French Island, the city of La Crosse still has not given up its fight with the municipality. The city wants the state to reverse its decision on making French Island a village. Speaking on La Crosse Talk, French Island Village President Dan Kapanke spoke about wanting La Crosse to just give up the fight.
3: We were told it's a long shot. I think they were told that as well, to overcome a decision by the DOA and the people in the referendum. But they continue to pursue that, and we'll see how that comes out.
2: The battle goes back to court in late December. I'm Brad Williams.
1: 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You need it, you know that it's good. 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

0: 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We are in the mid-70s in downtown Lacrosse. We are looking for sun. Most of today expecting highs in the low 90s. Sun and upper 80s for tomorrow and Sunday. And then Monday could see a chance for showers and expecting a high of 90.
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0: Okay, so earlier this week we announced a big show coming to the La Crosse Center. It is the Back to Basics Tour. 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It's going to be super fun. Gym Class Heroes, Lupe Fiasco, and B.O.B. 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October 15th at the La Crosse Center. Tickets go on sale later on this morning at 10 a.m. And to celebrate, thought I'd play some Lupe Fiasco. I don't know the last time I played this song, but this is such a great album. Off Lasers from 2010, Show Goes On, Lupe Fiasco.

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0: 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Looking for sun most of today, expecting highs in the low 90s. Sun and upper 80s expected for Saturday and on Sunday. I'm super excited later on today. It's another local food truck in our parking lot over on the corner of 2nd and State. And today it'll be Corona's on Wheels. They'll be here from 11 to 1, they do some fantastic Mexican food. So you have an opportunity, and this is open to the public. So please come down and support. That's part of why we do this, is to get these awesome local businesses in downtown La Crosse. I mean, obviously we have lunch there, which I'm excited about that, but you can as well. They have tacos, quesadillas. They've got taco salad. They do these huge burritos. You can get their Baja shrimp tacos or fish tacos. I think I might get the fish tacos. I mean, it's Friday, right? But they also do quesadilla fajita. They do loaded nachos. And their crazy fries loaded also sounds really good. So they'll be here from 11 to 1. I have been wanting to try Corona's on Wheels for quite a while, and I haven't had a chance to. So today's the day. And if you're in the same boat and you haven't tried them yet, then come down from 11 to 1, corner of 2nd and State in downtown La Crosse today. Or if you have had them, then you know it's as good as it looks. So come down for lunch. I mean, tacos on a Friday, there's nothing wrong with that. Or if you want to do nachos or burrito or taco salad, it's going to be great. So Corona's on Wheels is going to be in our parking lot from 11 to 1, corner 2nd and State later on today. Hopefully we'll see you there.
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2: La Crosse County Board has voted to shut down the Smart Bus service that operates in four area counties, taking effect on December 31st. Supervisors approved the plan to discontinue Smart by a voice vote on Thursday. The three other counties using the Smart Bus, Vernon, Monroe, and Crawford, had already passed resolutions to stop contributing money to the program. County officials have reported that fewer than 30 passengers use the Smart Bus on an average day. A driver killed last week in a two-vehicle crash on Highway 35 south of La Crosse has been identified. The Vernon County Sheriff's Office says 48-year-old Aaron Mellon of Genoa apparently crossed the center line while turning onto 35 and collided with a GMC Yukon near Mohawk Valley Road. The crash happened last Friday near the entrance to Goose Island Park. Mellon and the other driver, Adam Sutter of Prairie du Chien, were taken to Amplify in La Crosse, where Mellon died on Saturday. Sutler was treated and released. A female passenger in his vehicle was not hurt. More than a dozen labor unions in western Wisconsin are supporting Democrat Rebecca Cook in her latest run for Congress. Joining that list is SEIU Wisconsin, which gave its endorsement to Cook on Thursday as she visited with union members on French Island. Cook says Republican policies in Washington have squeezed working families in the region, making conditions worse for many of them.
3: Workers power this state and workers power this country, and I'm really grateful to have the endorsement and support of organized labor, to have SEIU with me. I've been supportive of these workers.
2: Cook faces Emily Berge in the August primary. Authorities in the Viola area have issued a silver alert for a woman last seen on Tuesday. They're looking for 72-year-old Donna Parker. She's missing from the 14400 block of County Highway MM in Viola in Richland County. Parker was seen wearing a light blue bathrobe made of thicker material. Anyone with information on her whereabouts is asked to contact the Richland County Sheriff's Office. For WIZM, I'm Brad Williams.
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0: 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We're looking to be mostly sunny today, expecting highs in the low 90s. And then sun and upper 80s for tomorrow and Sunday. Monday could see showers, maybe a storm as well, and expecting a high of 90.
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0: So the fricey flavor trend is still continuing this summer. It's a fricey summer, my friends. So you've had swicey, you've had swavery, probably. But fricey is the ridiculous term for fruit and heat. So things like mango and chili or watermelon with tahine, which are things that I want to like, but I just don't. Like, especially the watermelon with tahine, I try it every couple years and I think, nah, this is not for me. But then do I have a second piece just to be sure? Yes. So obviously, fricey comes from swicey, but uses real fruit instead of refined sugar. So the idea is that instead of using sugar and spicy, you use fruit and spicy. So if it's a good way to add more fruit to your diet, that's awesome. And if you want to just eat fruit, that also works. But you don't get to use a fun term like fricey.
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2: A former standout athlete at UW La Crosse and Arcadia High School is in the Portage County Jail on a $100,000 cash bond, facing multiple child sex charges. 35-year-old Isaac Vasquez was arrested on felony charges of child enticement and grooming a child for sexual activity. Vasquez had been an assistant girls track coach at Stevens Point Area Senior High since 2018. He was set to be inducted into the UWL Athletics Wall of Fame this October, but university officials say he has been removed from consideration. Charges of hit and run and endangering safety have been filed against a 22-year-old man arrested recently for an incident in downtown La Crosse. Alex Grass of West Salem is accused of pointing a gun with a laser attached toward another man while driving an SUV in the Pearl Street area early on July 3rd. When that man began to walk away, Grass allegedly struck him with the vehicle and dragged or pushed him for a short distance. The smart bus system operating in four western Wisconsin counties will go out of business at the end of this year. Members of the La Crosse County Board voted last night to discontinue the regional bus operation as costs are going up and passenger use has dropped. Smart has provided bus service for over a decade to La Crosse, Crawford, Monroe, and Vernon counties. However, the three rural counties recently took action to stop paying for the program, leaving La Crosse County as the only county that would fund the buses. Despite the fact that this week the new board was sworn in for the village of French Island, the city of La Crosse still has not given up its fight with the municipality. The city wants the state to reverse its decision on making French Island a village. Speaking on La Crosse Talk, French Island Village President Dan Kapanke spoke about wanting La Crosse to just give up the fight.
3: We were told it's a long shot. I think they were told that as well, to overcome a decision by the DOA and the people in the referendum. But they continue to pursue that, and we'll see how that comes out.
2: The battle goes back to court in late December. I'm Brad Williams.
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0: 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And then Monday, probably going to see some showers, maybe storms, and a high around 90. So the La Crosse team back at Copeland Park. Finally, they've had a long bunch of games on the road, but they are back tomorrow night at the Shipyard starting at 6:35. And there's only 6 La Crosse team home games left this season for the regular season. 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
0: Okay, so if it feels like it's unofficially Gracie Abrams week, it's because it's basically the case. Her new album, Daughter from Hell, dropped today. It's her third studio album, following up The Secret of Us, which came out in 24, which was very popular. I believe it went to number 2 on the Billboard 200. So last night, she was on The Tonight Show with Jimmy Fallon. She played one of the 16 tracks, which was Mini Bar. If you haven't seen the performance, her and her band did that on last night's Tonight Show, which was pretty great. She also is going on her arena tour. She'll be in Chicago in February, I think. And also, she's going to make her acting debut as well. So, but what's interesting is that, so they played some silly game like they always do, right? But then they talked about the title for the album, Daughter from Hell. And Jimmy was like, you seem super nice. Is that true, though?
2: I totally was brutal.
3: You were?
2: Yeah.
3: Have your parents listened to this and be like,
2: yeah. Oh, yeah. Yeah, I wrote the song, the title track of the album. That song was the last one that I wrote for the album, and it is like a, you know, decades overdue apology to my mom, basically.
3: Oh, really?
2: Sorry, Mom. Yes, I was just I don't think like I'm a wildly unique case. I just think the inevitable friction of being a child and, you know, growing into yourself and being a defiant person, it like can be turbulent.
3: Yeah.
2: And it was. So this is a thank you note and to her. Yeah.
3: We love you, Mom. Yeah. What did she think when she heard the song?
2: She cried. She cried.
3: So I win. You win.
2: Yeah.
0: She raised her hands when she said that her mom cried when she heard it. So I've only listened to the first half of it because it's early in the day, right? But I like it so far. I'm gonna definitely crank it this weekend and get through it a couple of times, most likely. But yeah, also a reminder, not only is Gracie Abrams just great, but also a reminder, if you are maybe going through it, maybe you're raising teenage kids, daughters especially, can be challenging with emotional relationships, right? And you're feeling like it's really hard. Maybe someday they'll write a song apologizing and you can cry and then they can talk about it on The Tonight Show. So it's going to be okay, guys.
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It is Balls, and we're looking for sun most of today. Highs in the low 90s, expecting sun in upper 80s for tomorrow and Sunday, and could see showers, maybe storms on Monday, and a high of 90. Coming up in the dish, the Kardashian and Jenner family has lost an important member. Also, we'll be talking about Chloe Fineman's next plans. She's leaving SNL, spoiler alert. 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
1: Mary Jo Shannon, also known as MJ, the mother of Kris Jenner and grandmother of the Kardashian-Jenner family, has died at the age of 91. Chloe Fineman is leaving NBC Saturday Night Live after 7 seasons, announcing her departure in an emotional Instagram post yesterday, calling her time at Studio 8H the greatest privilege of her career. She said leaving was difficult, but felt it was the right time to move on. And Disney Plus has ordered a pilot of a reboot of the Mickey Mouse Club, reviving the iconic variety series that launched stars like Britney Spears, Justin Timberlake, Ryan Gosling. Christina Aguilera was also on that show. The new version will feature 11 performers, obviously still young performers, and production on the pilot will start this summer. I don't know that we need a reboot of the Mickey Mouse Club. I can't imagine it would be as popular as it used to be, but also, let's be real, I've heard way worse ideas.
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1: This morning, we're chatting with Neil Williams, the owner of Rod's Ride on Power Sports. And y'all have been doing the Thunder Ride for juvenile diabetes. Is this year 24?
2: 24th year of this, yeah.
1: So it is all happening. It starts at Rod's on July 25th?
2: Yep, last Saturday of July.
1: And tell me a little bit about the history of this event. How much money has been raised?
2: Yeah, so like we said, been going on for 24 years. I think Rod's has been involved somewhere around that 10-year mark now at this point. But over those years, we've raised over $500,000 going back to Gunderson Medical Foundation and Mayo Health Systems, where they then disperse the funds to families and children affected by type 1 diabetes.
1: So all that money stays local, too?
2: 100% stays local. So they are dispersed. So if they're in their care and they get diagnosed at Gunderson or at Mayo of having pediatric diabetes, they're going to get to, you know, take advantage of this fund.
1: So the Chad Erickson Memorial Thunder Ride is primarily a motorcycle ride, but more vehicles than that are welcome, right?
2: Absolutely. So we say, you know, there's a lot of motorcycles, but there's certainly classic cars, convertibles. Last year we had some Jeeps, Broncos.
1: Sure.
2: Quite frankly, we'll take anything. You want to bring your pickup truck? You want to bring your bicycle? It doesn't matter to me. It's the cause at this point. So it's all for the cause.
1: Awesome. So what's all involved? There's other ways to participate as well. Is there raffles along the way?
2: Yeah. So we're going to have some 50-50 raffles, silent auctions, of course, some great food along the way. We'll have a UTV sweepstakes. So we're going to be giving away a side-by-side that CF Moto, one of our business partners, partners with us on for this event, specifically for this event. So we'll be giving away a side-by-side day of as well.
1: And then do you have some speakers involved with the Thunder Ride too?
2: Yep. So the Gunderson Medical Foundation is very helpful in that. They line up some of their families that are in their care to come out and kind of discuss what they go through, what they're going through, and how this has benefited them.
1: Such a great experience to get the community together and have, I mean, there's so many people that come year after year and are a part of this, right?
2: Yeah, we have a ton of long timers that have been coming that they'll flat out tell you if you ask them, they will never miss one.
1: Yeah.
2: So we have a lot of those. We also get some people from a ways away. I remember a couple years ago we had a gentleman from Indianapolis.
1: Nice.
2: That drove up. So yeah, it does attract a crowd. I think it's one of the bigger rides in this area throughout the year, and again, it's for an outstanding cause. You can truly say what you did got to stay in this community.
1: Yeah, absolutely. The 24th annual Chad Erickson Memorial Thunder Ride, it starts at Rod's on July 25th, and it all stays local for juvenile diabetes. What does this mean to you, Neil, to be a part of it?
2: It's huge. I really enjoy the community involvement aspect of it. I try to get out and get in different events, but this one's obviously big to me because Rod's plays a huge role in this.
1: Yeah.
2: But in now that I've been doing it for so long, I've heard so many of these stories from these families, and you don't realize how many people that type 1 diabetes affects, and it's scary, especially when it first happens. And it's incredibly expensive to treat, and it never goes away.
1: Yeah.
2: Once you have it, you have it.
1: Yeah.
2: So.
1: Yeah, that's amazing. And to see the work that y'all do pay off year after year is incredible. Do we have to register ahead of time, or can we register day of?
2: You can register day of, or you can register ahead of time at thunderride.org. Also at thunderride.org, you can enter the sweepstakes that way. You can donate if you can't make it to the event, but you want to give to the cause. We'd love that. You can sponsor it, day of. We're engines roar at 10:30 from Rod's Ride on Power Sports on the south side of La Crosse, but you can also register that day.
1: Super cool. 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Neil, thanks so much for all you're doing. Appreciate you being here this morning.
2: Thanks for having me.
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2: Budgeting is tough, right? But the latest Gen Z money trend, I can kind of get behind. And it's not an entirely new concept, obviously. But now it's on your TikTok FYP. It's not about cutting out every luxury. It's about planning. So more young adults are creating a fun money fund, which is just fun to say. It's basically a dedicated savings account for experiences like travel, concerts, festivals, and other bucket list adventures. So rather than spending impulsively, they're setting aside money in advance so that they can enjoy those experiences without guilt or credit card debt. I think a lot of us instead are like, you know what, we're just going to do it and then we'll pay it off. But sometimes it takes a lot longer to pay off than you planned. So that ends up you pay interest and all of those things, and having that credit card debt is not an ideal situation, right? So setting aside money in advance also reflects a broader shift in priorities. So a lot of Gen Zers say they're spending less on fast fashion, random online purchases, no matter how much they're quote-unquote on sale, and other short-lived trends, while putting more money towards expenses and experiences that create lasting memories. Financial experts support the idea, noting that intentional spending can be just as important as saving. So basically, the Fun Money Fund is all about finding a balance between being financially responsible and actually enjoying life. And focusing on, like, I'm saving up to do something cool makes it easier to not buy things that you don't need. Like, you could just get that one thing because it's only like $10, but every time you spend $10, right? Or even $5, that all adds up. So if every time it makes you think about, do I actually need this? Or would I rather go on a trip? Would I rather go see a show? And I think that makes it so that we're spending less money frivolously as well. So anytime you're really thinking about your budget all the time, I think it's probably a good move.
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7: Sunshine mixed with clouds at times. Today, with daytime highs approaching 93. Winds out of the southwest, 5 to 10 miles per hour. Mainly clear skies. Tonight, lows level off around 73. Currently, 84.

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clouds and sun this afternoon with daytime highs approaching 93. Winds out of the southwest 5 to 10 miles per hour. Mainly clear skies. Tonight, lows dip down to about 73. Currently, it's 88 degrees.

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7: A blend of clouds and sun this afternoon with daytime highs approaching 93. Winds out of the southwest 5 to 10 miles per hour. Mainly clear skies. Tonight, lows dip down to about 73. Currently, it's 90 degrees.

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10: Sunshine mixed with clouds at times this afternoon, with daytime highs approaching 93. Southwesterly winds 5 to 10 miles per hour. Lows level off around 73. Tonight, mainly clear skies. Right now, 90.

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9: Sunshine mixed with clouds at times this afternoon, with daytime highs approaching 93. Southwesterly winds 5 to 10 miles per hour. Lows level off around 73. Tonight, mainly clear skies. Right now, 91.

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0: Sabrina Carpenter, Z93, the number one hit music station. It's House Tour. My name is Grant. Happy Friday. Hope your day's going better. Hopefully the air starts to get a little bit clearer. Start to feel the sun again. Go outside without feeling like I'm inside a charcoal grill. Your weather forecast here in just a minute as we, maybe the weekend hasn't started yet, but we're getting darn close. Remember, we had a big concert announcement this week and the tickets went on sale this morning for Gym Class Heroes, Lupe Fiasco, and B.O.B. They'll be at the La Crosse Center for their Back to Basics tour on October 15th. 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
9: Sunshine mixed with clouds at times this afternoon, with daytime highs approaching 93. Southwesterly winds 5 to 10 miles per hour. Mainly clear skies. Tonight, lows dip down to about 71. Currently, 93.

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0: B93, the number one hit music station. Olivia Rodrigo. It's a bad idea, right? We're now more than halfway through the month of July. Our back-to-school drive has begun. 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
1: know what this is. 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That's Sports Car. My name is Grant. I hope you're having an awesome Friday afternoon. Your work week is wrapping up nicely. Feels good, right? It's crazy, the Northwoods League baseball season. You think, well, the end of summer is, you know, Labor Day, the end of August. Well, the Northwoods League season actually starts to wind down second week in August, because that's when the playoffs begin. So if you haven't been to Copeland Park yet, man, make sure you get a date on the calendar. And we have tickets to see the Loggers and the Lacrosse Steam to give away. There's only six games left for the Lacrosse Steam's third season, for example. Only six remaining home games left. They had a bunch of all-stars this year. It's a great reason to get to the park. You can get signed up to win tickets. The Win Stuff page, Z933.com, and on the Z93 Lacrosse app. What's happening around River City?
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8: Of down to about 71 tonight under mainly clear skies. Winds out of the southwest, 5 to 10 miles per hour. Ample sunshine expected tomorrow. High temperatures reach up to 87. Currently, it's 91 degrees.

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0: Kane Brown and Marshmello, Z93, the number one hit music station. 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
4: Z93 weather. Lows dip down to about 71 tonight under mainly clear skies. Winds out of the southwest, 5 to 10 miles per hour. Ample sunshine expected tomorrow. High temperatures reach up to 87. Right now, it's 91 degrees.

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Find yours, 4th Street, downtown Lacrosse. We continue with Olivia Rodrigo. It's Drop Dead.

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12: 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Smoke's clearing out. The light old music drive at 5 continues on. 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We continue.

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Tate McRae. It's a revolving door. The Light Old Music Drive at 5. Last couple of minutes, and it might be my favorite few minutes of the week as we wind down the work week. 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
5: Z93 weather. Lows dip down to about 71 tonight under mainly clear skies. Winds out of the southwest, 5 to 10 miles per hour. Ample sunshine expected tomorrow. High temperatures reach up to 87. Currently 91.

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